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waitress from the coffee house on 39th and Lennox. You know, the one with the braids. Yeah. Well, I see you on Wednesdays all the time. You come in every Wednesday on your lunch break, I think. And you always order the special with the hot chocolate. And my manager be tripping and stuff, talking about we gotta use water, but I always use some milk and cream for you, cause I think you're kinda sweet. Anyway, you always got on some fly blue suit, and your cufflinks are shining all bright. So what you do? A word? Yeah, that's interesting. Look, man, I mean, I don't wanna waste your time, but I know girls don't usually do this, but I was wondering if maybe we could get together outside the restaurant one day. You know, cause I do look a lot different outside my work clothes. I mean, we could just go across the street to the park right here. Wait, hold up. My cell phone ringing. Hold up.

0: This is the perfect Sunday fun day kind of music. That's Gentlewoman from Cleo Soul, the title track to her new album under the same name that dropped on Friday. That's a KG Discovery on Love and R&B.
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0: 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Number seven, reading them a page from a book you love before bed. 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And number 10, quietly celebrating small things they forgot to mention twice. Their nervous system learns, nothing is too small for love. And that's some surprising habits that feel like a warm hug to your partner's nervous system. 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

0: 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Next hour, it's Wine Time After the Fact. 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
1: What's up, y'all? 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
1: 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It's going down.

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0: 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Time for tonight's love story. Tonight's love story comes from Reginald, and it reads, "My lovely wife, I never knew how quiet the world was until I heard you laugh in the middle of it. Every ordinary thing, buying groceries, watching the sunset, walking down the street as we walk the dog, feels like a secret gift just because you are near. If I could give you one thing, I would give you the ability to see yourself through my eyes. Only then would you know how deeply adored you are every second of every day. I love you. 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Or maybe it was a love story that ended in heartbreak. I would like to hear it. 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
1: What's up, y'all? It's your man, Mike Epps. 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
1: Y'all know how we do it, man. It's going down. Yeah.

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Time for tonight's love story. Tonight's love story comes from Reginald, and it reads, "My lovely wife, I never knew how quiet the world was until I heard you laugh in the middle of it. Every ordinary thing, buying groceries, watching the sunset, walking down the street as we walk the dog, feels like a secret gift just because you

0: 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If I could give you one thing, I would give you the ability to see yourself through my eyes. Only then would you know how deeply adored you are every second of every day. I love you. 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Maybe it's a funny love story. Maybe it's a sexy love story, a memory. Or maybe it was a love story that ended in heartbreak. I would like to hear it. So leave a voicemail message and I will play your love stories back. 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
1: 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And I want to say I love you so much. And I miss you.
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1: 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Good night.
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1: What's up, y'all? 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

0: This is Love and R&B with KG Smooth, wrapping up the Sunday Fun Day smooth out, if you will. So I hope I did indeed smooth out your Sunday evening as we get ready for a new work week. I'll see you back here tomorrow evening in the second hour of Love and R&B. Tomorrow night, it's the Monday mini concert, which will feature the King of Pop, Michael Jackson. Michael Jackson will have the Monday mini concert tomorrow night. So if you got little ones that love MJ, get them to listen. I'm sure that they will enjoy it. And I will see you back here tomorrow night. Thank you for letting me into your workplace, your cars, your homes, and your hearts. And I will see you back here tomorrow night for more vibes, more fun, more love, and R&B. Good night, Naptown.
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1: What's up, y'all? 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

0: Andy, Black Tony done called in again. You won't believe what he said this time about why he can't come to work.
1: This is something unbelievable, Shawty. 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Shawty, our door melted around the corners. The hotness of the sun melted the dough into the side of the dough, sir, and we trapped.
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4: 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Tragedy thrives on that one bad decision, one unnecessary risk, one moment of believing that it couldn't possibly happen to me. There was a time in our past when our main concentration was on survival. Our elders were considered strict when they would not allow us to go to anyone's house before everyone in that house was checked out. They firmly believed that the company we keep in our youth will determine the outcome of our future, and they were bound and determined that every generation would do better than the one before. Oftentimes, when a young person's future is interrupted by tragedy, it serves as a wake-up call to remind us to accept the reality that we are uniquely different from other cultures. Understanding that difference obligates us to make certain that our young survive so that they too can experience a future.
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1: What's up, y'all? 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
8: 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Today, dear God, we pray for improved spiritual vision. We seek to be empowered to see the best in people, even when they are showing us their worst. 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

0: Notorious B.I.G. with Hypnotize on 106.7 WTLC, Indy's R&B leader. Welcome to the Late Side with JC for your Monday. And the Fever got that bad taste out of their mouth from Saturday and then rebounding on Sunday to take care of the Chicago Sky 113-90. In fact, eliminating them out of the playoff race. Now, it was a 6-point lead after three quarters, and then the Fever erupted for 30 and shut down the Sky, holding them to 13 points as they went going away, 113-90. Caitlin Clark, 37 points. Kelsey Mitchell added 30. And by the way, they played without their center, Aaliyah Boston. She was sidelined by a right leg injury that she injured the night before, hurt the night before, I should say. She had 22 points and 6 assists on Saturday's 109-102 loss at New York. Up next for the Fever, they get to chill until Friday night as they host the Connecticut Sun. 3-2 road trip. Could have easily been 5-0. But you know what? We're 4-1 at least. You know. But anyway, we'll take it. A winning road trip is a winning road trip. It's a Late Side with JC, 106.7 WTLC.
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The Funky Divas, they did their thing last Thursday on the Iconic Tour with Salt-N-Pepa and TLC. Coming up this Saturday, he would have been 68 years old. Here's the King of Pop.

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1: What's up, y'all? 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

0: On the late side with JC, 106.7 WTLC, Indy's R&B leader. 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
1: 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Hard to believe that movie came out 40 years ago this summer. Where has the time gone? To give you a heads up here, the Food and Drug Administration says bottles of Clear Eyes Maximum Itchy Eye Relief are being voluntarily recalled over possible contamination. According to the FDA, the recall involves 0.5 fluid ounce bottles distributed nationally by MedTech Products. The eye drops were sold at major retailers including CVS and Walmart. Now, the recall began July 29th, and it's still ongoing. The FDA cites lack of assurance of sterility as the reason for the voluntary recall. So if you happen to have, once again, Clear Eyes Maximum Itchy Eye Relief, you may just want to get rid of it just to be on the safe side. It's the Late Side with JC, 106.7 WTLC, back with Music Soul Child with Buddy.
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Tank has been setting the mood for years, and this one fits right into the soundtrack. 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
1: What's up, y'all? 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
1: Y'all know how we do it, man. 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
3: 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Well, in case you haven't seen this on the news, a humanoid robot developed by a Chinese smartphone maker, Honor, beat the 100-meter world record held by Usain Bolt. China's state broadcast reported Saturday that the robot ran the 100-meter dash in 9.32 seconds. Now, the robot, named Lightning, reached a peak speed of 14.5 meters per second during a test event for the second Humanoid World Robot Games in Beijing on Saturday. Now, the run beat the 9.58 second men's 100-meter world record set by Bolt at the World Athletics Championships in Berlin back in 2009. At least Usain could say, look, it took a robot to beat my record. If you haven't seen the footage, it is like the craziest thing ever. Like, if you've seen the movie iRobot, yeah, you get those vibes. It's the Late Side with JC, 106.7 WTLC, back with Babyface.

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7: Time to take a break for prayer. Today, dear God, we pray for improved spiritual vision. We seek to be empowered to see the best in people, even when they are showing us their worst. 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We seek to be able to recognize when our assistance is needed, even when no word may have been spoken. And we ask you, dear God, to love and direct our steps, guide and protect our very existence during these times of change and uncertainty. Please, dear God, improve our spiritual vision. Amen and hallelujah.
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0: Whitney Houston, I Will Always Love You on the Late Side with JC, 106.7 WTLC. Mark the date, September 26th, for this.
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1: What's up, y'all? It's your man, Mike Epps. 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

0: 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Join WTLC this Saturday, August 29th, Washington Park. You know what's going on. The third annual Mike Epps Community Festival. It's a free community celebration bringing together thousands of families for an unforgettable day of live music, entertainment, health and wellness, food, whole bunch of laughs, and you know what? Just community engagement. And once again, it's this Saturday. And looking at the forecast, it's looking pretty good. That's what I'm talking about, going the last weekend of August. In fact, Mike Epps is going to be taking over the whole city this weekend. For laughs on Friday, you got the community festival on Saturday, and then you want to show off your bike, your car, whatever else on Sunday. Get all the information to WTLCFM.com. Coming up, I got music on the way from Fantasia. We'll mix in some Tony, and Boys the Men.
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0: 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Checking out your forecast for your Monday. It's going to be a beautiful day. Mostly sunny, highs in the upper 70s. For tonight, mostly clear through the late overnight, then becoming partly cloudy, but still nice. Lows in the upper 50s. Tuesday, mostly sunny with the highs around 80, partly cloudy Tuesday night with the lows in the lower 60s. And for your Wednesday, mostly sunny, then becoming partly cloudy. But guess what? Still on the dry side with the highs in the mid 80s. Partly cloudy and 58 right now. 106.7 WTLC. Good morning.
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That's coming up at 8 o'clock tonight on Love and R&B.

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1: What's up, y'all? 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
1: 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It's going down.

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Here's the latest from Eric Benet. 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

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The 106.7 WTLC Indies R&B Leader. That's gonna do it for yours truly on the late side. Ricky Smiley Morning Show coming your way next, followed by Karen Vaughn. Kicking off your Monday with another edition of the Top 10 at 10. And during the 12 o'clock workout mix, you want to see the Cash Money and No Limit Tour? That's gonna be here September 26th at Gainbridge Fieldhouse. Karen and DJ King will have your hookup.

0: after the 12 o'clock workout mix. So listen for your chance to win all week. All right. I'll catch you back on the late side. Have a great Monday. Weather's going to be perfect. So get out and enjoy it. 106.7 WTLC.
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0: God is heaven. Appreciate y'all. Thank y'all for joining us this morning. Happy Monday. 13 minutes after the hour. Got the front page right here.
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0: All right, there it is. Alfreda's, good morning.
2: Good morning, Ricky. It's Monday, August 24th. Here's what's going on in the news. A Texas judge has denied Carmelo Anthony's request for a new trial, leaving his murder conviction and 35-year sentence in place. Of course, Anthony was convicted in the fatal stabbing of Austin Metcalf during a high school track meet in Frisco last year. His attorneys argue he acted in self-defense. Prosecutors call the stabbing unjustified. Now, this hearing, Ricky, has also brought renewed attention to Metcalf's history of aggressive and racist behavior stretching back years. Records show he had been accused of assaulting and bullying a classmate while still in elementary school. Later, he faced school suspensions and was accused of bullying a black student. Metcalf and his twin brother were also previously involved in racist and anti-Semitic graffiti that included KKK, the N-word, and a message calling for black people to be killed. Other records documented racial slurs, anger issues, and additional allegations of violence. Metcalf had actually been sent to counseling multiple times over anger and rage issues. Now, that history was never shown to the jury because attorneys had agreed to keep damaging character evidence about both teens out of the original trial. The judge ultimately ruled the new information was not enough to justify a new trial. And Anthony's attorneys...
0: What more was he going to need?
2: Yeah. His attorneys are continuing to challenge that conviction. So we will see what happens here. In other news, Ricky, the Hawk Fire near Reno, Nevada exploded to more than 13,000 acres, forcing tens of thousands of people from their homes as flames approached the University of Nevada campus. Investigators say that fire was human caused. For info on these stories and more, go to the Ricky Smiley Morning Show.com. 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
3: Rock T, the sports genius, is in the building.
4: Yes, indeed, ladies and gentlemen. Tight end for the Cleveland Browns. Well, former tight end Daquan Wright was cut by the Browns. Here's where the story gets very interesting, because after he clears waivers, he's expected to return back to college to play. Not to get picked up by another NFL team. He's going to be playing allegedly with LSU Tigers. He played for Ole Miss the last couple of seasons. Now, here's the deal. There's a loophole in the new eligibility rules, which athletes has 5 years to play five seasons. Daquan Wright technically only played four seasons when he was in college. Now, even though he's in the NFL and he got cut from the Browns, he's trying to get back to college to play his fifth year. And there's like 16 other players that's trying to do the same thing. So I'll keep y'all posted on this. Speaking of the Browns, though, Shedeur Sanders may have just won the starting quarterback position over Deshaun Watson.
5: For a loss on the play. It's now third down and seven. Sanders, again with time, throwing end zone wide open. Touchdown. Luke Florian.
4: Yes, sir, man. So, you know, Shedeur, he was solid night. You know, 9 for 11, 74 yards, 67 yards, threw a touchdown. Watson, boy, I don't even want to tell you what his stats was. So, you know.
0: It was that bad?
4: Oh, man, he was 5 for 12, 36 yards, threw an interception.
0: Yeah, I think all this stuff just got it messed him up. He hasn't been the same since.
4: I haven't been the same since, man. So, he going to collect his check this year. It's going to be the last year of his contract, and he going to move on to somewhere else. And Shedeur going to probably get the keys to the car. We're going to see what happens. This is my quick sports right there. Right got the hot spot coming up next on the Ricky Smiley Morning Show.
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3: 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Monday morning, travels are off to a star where from the south side, eastbound 465's off-ramp to Kentucky Avenue suffers with an accident. And due to an earlier one, northbound 65 will slow you between 465 and 865 with 69, 70, 74, 37 in the Sam Jones Expressway, all in the clear. 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
12: All right, y'all, ladies and gentlemen, it is about that time for Rock T's Joke of the Day.
13: Come on, Rob.
14: If you order an axe from France and have it shipped, you will have a foreign accent.
13: That was brilliant.
6: Brilliant.
13: Wasn't funny, but it was brilliant.
6: I like that.
12: I like the way that that three-part breakdown.
5: Yes, sir.
13: Yeah. Pretty good. You have a foreign accent.
5: Yes, sir.
13: Yeah, actually, that was funny. I like it.
12: Come on, scent. You would have a foreign accent.
5: Yes, sir.
6: Yeah, I like it.
12: Double, is that a double entendre?
5: Oh, man.
6: Not really.
13: I don't know what's
6: that play on words.
13: Called. Yeah, it's a play on words. Yeah. Yeah,
12: exactly. Okay.
5: Come on, Brad. You got it yet?
6: Yeah, I got it.
13: Foreign accent. You're trying to hold that laugh in. You want to laugh.
5: Yes, sir.
12: That's pretty damn good. All right, Gary.
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4: 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Eagles!
0: It's time for Gary's Word of the Week.
4: And you know this, man.
5: Man, it is about that time, ladies and gentlemen. Happy Monday out there in Radio Land. Hey, we got the one and only Gary with us. He got the Word of the Week where he's going to give you the name of the word. He's going to give you the definition and how you can use this word in a sentence because we all need to expand our vocabulary. Good morning, Gary. Happy to have you.
6: Good morning, Rick, and I'm so glad to be in service one more time.
7: Come on now.
5: Yes. Glad to be in the service. Yeah, that's good.
6: Yes. There. Now, this week's word, I've used this word before. I think I have. But it's easy. Thank y'all so much, whoever gave the word for the week. But this week's word is inevitability.
8: Come on, Gary.
7: Yeah, all right, Gary, let's
8: going
7: go.
8: Out on this Monday morning, boy.
7: Let's go, Gary.
6: Thank you, Brad. Inevitability. Now, I've heard inevitable, but I've never heard inevitability.
5: Come on.
6: There
5: you go.
6: Yes, Lord.
8: You want it today,
6: and
8: boy.
6: It's a noun. Yes, this is a person, place, or a thing.
7: Oh.
5: Okay.
7: Okay.
8: All right, now.
6: We definition. Know about nouns.
5: You sure know, Gary. Let them know. Stop playing with you.
6: Okay.
7: Let him know.
6: Now, the definition, the state or quality of something certain to happen are impossible to avoid.
8: Okay.
5: Mm. Oh, what now?
6: Yeah.
8: Right. Use it in the sentence? What's the definition?
6: On the sentence? Oh, growing up with a strong father and four brothers could not overcome the inevitability that my abundance of internal moistness would lead to me becoming the Sparkle Pony gossip reporter I am today.
7: Sparkle Pony.
5: Y'all did not have to write that.
6: Yeah. Wow. What is that?
8: I mean, clap back on out of control.
6: What'd you say, Ricky?
5: Clap back on it. Don't let him just make it off.
6: The first of all, whoever wrote this love to be moist, because I've heard this word a couple of times.
5: There it is.
6: I've heard it a couple of times, honey.
7: Moist.
6: So moistness must be part of their
8: vocabulary. It's descriptive.
6: Oh, it's descriptive?
8: Yeah, internal moistness.
6: Oh, so that mean I'm wet inside?
7: Oh, my God.
8: Well,
7: that's too
8: much. We don't know about all that.
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15: 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While northbound 65 slows you a bit nearing 865, 465 and 69 are popping the course and problem free. Followed by 70, 74 in the San Jones Expressway. However, close to home, a handful of crashes. Shadeland Avenue north of 71st, 421 east of Interstate 18, 46th and Moeller. 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
9: Nap time, if you didn't left the house with one sock on, a half a cup of coffee, and your gas light is blinking. Don't make it worse sitting in traffic. Here's what the road's looking like right now.
10: There's traffic for 9 to 5 for Horizon Business. From the south side, northbound 465, traffic's just beginning to build, approaching Arlington Avenue. Continues to slow you just a bit. Northbound 65, Raymond to 70, westbound 70 as well, nearing the 65 north split. 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
1: Still taking my time to perfect the beat. Oh, man, Reese Mountain Morning Show, checking them off, mix going down. Boy, well, that's a club mix right there, Jalen. What up, boy?
2: I'm good, man. Y'all just got big up everybody, man. I told them me in the club them all weekend long, man. I hit me up on the gram, J-A-H Lion, so.
1: J-A-H Lion, Sam. Appreciate you, big dog.
2: My pleasure, man. You don't know.
1: There it is. Black Hunter, what up?
3: Hey, try to go, hey, grab her other hand, Shotty.
1: What?
3: Hey, hold on to it.
1: What?
3: Cuz, hold on to it.
1: It's on to me.
3: Don't let her slip. Hold on. Hey, Rick. Hold on. Hey, Shotty, try to get some pliers when we cut the wood off, Shotty. When we cut the wood off, we can pull her up out of there.
1: Where you at,
3: oh,
1: man?
3: Oh, boy. So much going on in the house this morning.
1: I'm so sick
3: of this house. I'm so tired of this family, Shotty. I'm tired of this family. They ruining my whole career, son.
1: Are you coming to work?
3: I'm trying to come to work, but my family ruining my whole damn career. It's always something. Every time I'm trying to come to work, it's always something crazy going on.
1: Why all y'all drama happening in the morning during work hours?
3: That's a good question right now. That's a good question. Ask me why I'm in the bathroom right now. In the bathroom, in the damn shower, can't cut the damn sidewall because the knob done came off. My auntie grabbed it so hard, it snatched the knob off. The shower won't cut off. I'm trying to tell my cousin, but just supply, what, on monkey rent, to come in, so we can cut the damn water off. My auntie, her crazy self, son, she stuck.
4: What's she stuck?
3: And we trying to get her out, son.
1: She stuck doing what, Blackstone?
3: Oh, boy.
1: We tired, man.
3: Went down on the trap and bought some of them down, Ozempio shots.
4: Okay.
3: Ozempio? What they call them, Ozempio?
1: Ozempic. What happened?
3: Yeah, she done bought some of them down shots from the crackheads. So I've been taking these down shots. Her head done got so skinny, so she slid down the damn drain. And
1: oh, my. She had to run around in the shower to get wet.
3: So she slid down the damn drain. We trying to keep up from sliding all the way down in there. Only thing holding up is a big ass head.
1: Oh,
3: the water won't cut off, but she was trying to save herself, and she grabbed the knob and snatched the damn knob off the thing, trying not to go down there. We told her, stop taking them damn set.
1: Hey, T.I. coming to the radio station this morning.
3: Who?
1: T.I.
3: T.I.? Hold on. Hold on, you said Tip coming to the radio station, Shotty?
1: Yeah, T.I. coming to the radio station.
3: What time are you going to be there?
1: About 10 minutes.
3: He bring a tiny wood and a King.
1: Yep.
3: Because you know that's my boy, King, but I love him.
1: Yeah.
3: And Tiny coming with him.
1: He'll be up here about 10 minutes.
3: Okay, Shotty, so if I come up there, do I got to work, or I could just come up there and hang out with them?
4: You
1: can come up here and see T.I. and then go back and get your sister out the drain.
3: All right, I see. I'll be up there in a few minutes then.
1: All
3: right. Damn, I wasted a whole life of nothing.
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1: 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All right, Andy, let's see who done tore up 465 this morning. My God, y'all can't drive. Let's get this WTLC traffic.
9: 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We have from the west side, northbound 465, building 86 to 865. More so northbound 65, 10 minutes worth. Keystone to the 70 south split, with the southbound side of 69, just a bit of a squeeze nearing 82nd. 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

0: Brand New with my Beyonce Morning Dew. Love that right there, y'all. Hey, coming up, y'all, it's Monday. Monday, you're not throwing this back to answer all of your finance and legacy planning questions. Y'all hit us up. We don't care. You know, ask us any questions because I know y'all have a lot of them. Hit us up at 866. Yeah.
1: I mean, that song is so beautiful. You know what, Ricky? We want people to make sure they keep listening to play, finish the lyrics. Yes, honey, now we're giving you a chance to win some cash money, and your chance to win is coming up this hour. Isn't that beautiful?
2: Let's go, you Gary.
0: You messed up my whole thing.
1: Okay. I know.
0: Were you supposed to read that, or you just decided you wanted to throw it in?
1: I'm not supposed to read.
3: He's supposed to read it earlier.
0: Oh. You took your medicine.
1: I'm going to take my last pill.
3: He was very adamant about getting it in.
1: Yeah, I've been about to get in because I want people to be able to honey, finish the lyrics.
3: Very adamant about getting
0: it in. Sorry, man. We got you not throwing coming up next, y'all.
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15: 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Slows a bit westbound 70, Emerson to the 65 north split. Northbound 65 as well, Keystone to 70. And we slow in bunches along stretches of 465 like east side northbound 70 to Pendleton Pike.
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1: It's Gary.
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1: It's Gary, baby.
3: All right, Gary has the tea and the color of the day. Gary, good morning. Happy to have you, man.
4: Good morning, Ricky. Good morning, America. Good morning to you. It's Monday, a beautiful, beautiful day in the neighborhood. And here's what happened in celebrity news, y'all. Cardi B, y'all, everybody knows, honey, allegedly, that Cardi B has gotten into so many feuds, honey, over the years. She said, baby, but she's speaking out. She wants her kids. She said her kids will need to fight, honey, so they could defend her. Now, in a recent post, it said she joked, honey, that her kids need to start preparing themselves to fight. She has also already signed them up, y'all, for boxing classes because she wants them to be able to defend themselves. She also said that they need to be able to defend her someday. Now, in a recent post to her social media, Cardi said, y'all, that she wants her kids to be able to fight because, honey, she won't always be around to protect them. This is what age, she said, when you need to learn how to fight. She said, never know when them witches, honey, gonna try, honey, when you have to grow up and, honey, not so much other stuff because you, honey, in them white good schools. But you know, honey, you outside, she said, honey, on Instagram. She said, I ain't gonna be there, honey, for you all the time. Is that something? Would y'all, do y'all teach your kids to fight?
3: You damn right. Yes, mine in Taekwondo. Sure.
5: Yes, sir. Yes, sir.
6: You better teach them how to fight.
4: My mama whipped us, honey, if we fought the kids in the neighborhood. Mm-hmm. We got whippings.
7: No. We got whippings if you didn't fight.
5: That's right.
6: That's why you're doing the tea right now.
7: You gotta defend yourself.
4: Really?
6: Yeah, well, you got to know how to fight.
7: You bullied the whole rest of the way. Then you can't focus on school because you scared in school.
6: My son got to fight with a neighbor. He was way bigger than him. I made him fight till they got tired.
7: I'd rather fight than go home and get a whooping for not fighting.
3: Yeah. Right.
6: Come on now.
3: You don't want to fight your mama.
7: You don't want to fight your mama. Oh, I mean, one of my aunties told me, if you don't whoop that ass when you get to school, when you come back, I'm whooping you. I said, oh, I'm going to fight then.
6: Unless your kid be no punk.
7: Yeah.
4: Well, not that, but I mean, you don't want to be violent and fight.
5: You want to stand up for yourself. It's just standing up for yourself.
7: Not starting no fights or being a bully, but protecting yourself if somebody bullies you.
4: Really? Well, I used to get bullied. I had to run home with my book in no, my see, chest, honey, and everything.
8: Oh, my gosh, the picture in my head.
7: Yeah, I saw
5: you
7: it,
5: boxed,
7: too. I can't
5: you would have rammed
7: see.
5: The book on your side, not in your chest.
4: Well, I had mine in my chest, honey, because I couldn't know how to hold them on my side.
6: Oh, my God.
4: I remember his name. I almost called it.
6: It all makes sense now.
7: Yes. Yeah, well, so, you ever see that person?
4: He's supposed to be a preacher now.
7: Oh, wow. Well, that's good. Yeah. God got him now. Did he ever apologize to you?
4: No, he didn't apologize.
7: Oh, you should go tell him. He probably didn't understand, but you should need to let him know today.
3: I mean, don't remember.
7: It bothered you. He probably don't even remember.
4: Yeah, I remember.
3: You make sure you tell him next time you go to the church.
7: He'll apologize to you and then probably pray for you, Gary.
4: Well, that's nice. All right, moving on, honey. Word on the internet, y'all, is that celebrity stylist Emily B may officially be back on the market, y'all. They're saying, insider said that the gorgeous mother of three and her rumored beau star comedian, Country Wayne, y'all, have quietly gone their separate ways, honey, after months of cozying up together across the country. I didn't know they were dating. They said, if you've been following Emily B on social media lately, they said you've probably noticed, y'all, a major shift in her energy. They're saying Emily, honey, has been glowing, looking snatched, and serving pure main character vibes, honey, all summer long. Now, they're saying Girls Trip galore. She's been on those. They say Emily has been spotted living it up, honey, everywhere from high-end lounges on Los Angeles to the rooftop parties of New York City. They say she's been popping out unbothered. They say where the cheese, honey, hitting up exclusive red carpets, brunching with her closest girlfriends, or stepping out in head-turning high-fashion fits. Miss Emily looks completely free, happy, and unbothered. So congratulations to Emily, though. We like Country Wayne, though, too, so. But, I mean, you know, when people break up, that's, you know, I think it's, when you do break up, it's a good time you lose weight, which I love it when people break up and everything.
6: Is she the same one used to be with Fabulous?
4: Yeah.
6: Oh.
4: Yeah. So, honey, so congratulations to her, honey. You know, the girls need to move on, honey, and get something new for the new year, y'all. And in my quick for free story, y'all, she said, I want out. It's being reported out that Wendy Williams is pleading, y'all, for freedom during a rare New York City outing. They say the former talk show queen drops blunt three words, a message amid, honey, guardianship battle. I thought she was out of guardianship, but I guess she not. How long they gonna keep that woman in guardianship? That don't make no sense. You know, I mean, she's well now. I thought she was, you know, able to do stuff and handle her own business, but I would want to be in guardianship. That's almost like jail. Like, to me, honey, about having me locked up and I can't get around and do what I want to do.
3: But that means she can't go anywhere?
4: I guess she could go out, you know, to a few places, but she can't get out of that guardianship or whatever.
3: She don't have access to her money.
4: Exactly. Yeah, so we're going to keep Wendy, continue to keep Wendy.
3: We're going to put you in the guardianship, Wendy, because we don't know where you're buying all them clothes from. And then your lights get cut off.
5: Right.
9: Don't pay your phone bill on time.
4: Baby, but let me tell you something, honey. I mean, nobody comes to my house until the lights are on tonight. Honey, a tree fell on the house the other night, honey. I politely just stayed in the bed, honey. Got up the next morning, but fell on the ground. So now I'm waiting for somebody who could have me some, give me a little change to get the tree. I've been doing a GoFundMe. So, to get the tree cut down.
10: Oh, no.
4: Yeah, insurance didn't pay that. How about hell? You got home insurance to pay for your tree. Oh, no.
3: God had you covered.
4: Thank you, because it didn't come in my damn house. It went on the roof. So there you go. All right, now they say, did y'all know what time it is?
3: What in the world?
5: La, la, la, la, la.
6: The roof is the house.
4: La, la, la, la, baby. The Kahlua today, honey, is one of my favorite Kahluas. My Kahlua today, y'all, is fondant. On the high end, you say fondant, and on the low end, you say beautiful black. That's your Kahlua for today.
3: That's beautiful. Y'all give it up for Gary with the tea.
11: Here we go. Can y'all really feel me? Baby girl. East Coast feel me. 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
1: 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The sentiment is still the same. 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
6: All right, time for the hot spot. What up, Brat?
7: What up, Ricky? Good morning, everybody. I'm your girl, Brat Tat Tat, and this is the hot spot where we bring you music, movies, and more. So let's get on off into it. Well, y'all, actor Michael Wright, best known for his role as Eddie Kane Jr. in the movie The Five Heartbeats, has passed away at the age of 70. Michael passed away last week in Los Angeles after suffering heart failure, along with complications from a rare neurological disorder. His wife, Susan, posted a message saying, "It is with profound sadness and an unimaginable heaviness in my heart that I share the passing of my beloved Michael Wright." She added, "We respectfully ask the public, members of the media, and those who knew and admired Michael to please allow our family the privacy and grace to grieve during this incredibly difficult time." He began his screen career in 1979 with the film The Wanderers. He later appeared in The Principal, Sugar Hill, and Money Talks. Oh, he also had TV roles in Miami Vice, Scrubs, and HBO's Oz. We send our prayers and condolences to his family and friends. All right, y'all. The upcoming Snoop Dogg biopic has already cast an actor to play Snoop, y'all, and his name is Jonathan Davis. Now we have officially cast a man who will play Dr. Dre, and his name is Mya Bullock. He's best known for his role in BMF, Vince Staples Show, and Criminal Minds. Now, many people know Dr. Dre was instrumental in Snoop's career. When Dr. Dre left NWA, he began to work on his solo career, The Chronic, back in 1992, and he released his debut solo, Deep Cover, which featured a young Snoop Dogg back then. And after hearing his demo, Dre took the Snoop, and he took Snoop under his wing. Snoop then released his debut album, Doggy Style, in 1993, and that album sold over 870,000 copies in its first week, which was the biggest first week for a debut hip-hop album at that time. The biopic, y'all, will be directed by Craig Buer of Hustle and Flow fame and is tentatively scheduled for an August 2027 release. That is going to be good. I can't wait to see who plays Snoop, because I'm sure that person got to really get into that role, kind of like Jafar Jackson did for the Michael Jackson role. Like, you got to be Snoop.
8: Yeah.
7: You got to turn into Snoop, because he has a specific vibe about himself. You know what I'm saying? All right, y'all, last but not least, do y'all remember when the Olympics added breakdancing as an official sport in the 2024 Olympic Games?
9: They watered that down.
7: Yes. Oh, didn't they water it down?
9: Man.
7: Well, Netflix has just announced a new documentary telling the story of Untold Reagan Breaking Badly. Now, the trailer offers a closer look at Rachel Reagan Gunn and her Olympic experience, the backlash surrounding her performance, and the cheating scandal that followed it. Now, she competed in the 2024 Paris Games, and she didn't earn any points, but her performance quickly became a global sensation as clips of her routine spread online. Now, as a part of Netflix's Untold Sports series, it is going to be very good, and it premieres September 1st. Did y'all see the Olympics when that happened? Did y'all see the breakdancing part?
8: Let me tell you something. Guess who I was for Halloween that year?
7: You was her.
8: I was her.
7: I
8: certainly was. Wait till I show y'all the picture.
7: Please send us the pictures. Oh, my God. Please let Ricky put it on RS Comedy. I can't wait to see
9: that. I don't know what they were doing, man.
7: Oh, my goodness. Yeah. They ain't had no real New Yorkers on the real
9: breakfast. You got to go to the real.
7: You got to go to where they airbrushing these spray paints. Trains and stuff. You know what I'm saying?
8: Yes.
7: All right, y'all. We're going to wrap up the hot spot on that note. But for more information on these stories and more, you can go to RickySmileyMorningShow.com, and you can catch me on all my social media, SoSoBrat.

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1: Black Thunder, what up?
2: Hey, grab her other hand, Saturday.
1: What?
2: Hey, hold on to it.
1: What?
2: Cuz, hold on to it.
1: You talking to me?
2: Don't let her slip. Hold on. Hey, Rick. Hold on. Hey, Saturday, try to get some pliers when we cut the wood out, Saturday. When we cut the wood out, we can pull her up out of there.
1: Where you at, man?
2: Oh, boy. So much going on in their house this morning.
1: I'm sick
2: of their house. I'm so tired of their family, Saturday. I'm tired of their family. They ruining my whole career, sir.
1: Are you coming to work?
2: I'm trying to come to work, but my family ruining my whole damn career. It's always something. Every time I'm trying to come to work, it's always something crazy going on.
1: Why all y'all drama happening in the morning during work hours?
2: That's a good question right now. That's a good question. Ask me why I'm in the bathroom right now. In the bathroom, in the damn shower, can't cut the damn sidewall because the knob done came off. My auntie grabbed it so hard, it snatched the knob off. The shower won't cut off. I'm trying to tell my cousin, but what? Just apply, but on monkey rent, to come in, so we can cut the damn water off. My auntie, her crazy self, son, she's stuck.
3: What's she stuck?
2: And we trying to get her out, son.
1: She started doing what, Black Tone?
2: Oh, boy.
1: We tired,
2: man. Went down on the trap and bought some of them down, Ozempic shots.
0: Okay.
2: Ozempic.
1: What happened?
2: Yeah, she done bought some of them down shots from the crackheads. So I've been taking these down shots. Her head done got so skinny, so she slid down the damn drain. And...
1: Oh, my. She had to run around in the shower to get wet.
2: So she slid down the damn drain. We trying to keep up on sliding our way down in there. Only thing hold up was a big ass head.
1: Oh,
2: the water won't cut off, but she was trying to save herself, and she grabbed the knob and snatched the damn knob off the thing, trying not to go down there. We told her, stop taking them damn set.
1: Hey, T.I. coming to the radio station this morning.
2: Who?
1: T.I.
2: T.I.? Hold on. Hold on, you said Tip coming to the radio station, Saturday?
1: Yeah, T.I. coming to the radio station.
2: What time are you going to be, though?
1: About 10 minutes.
2: He bring a tiny with him and King.
1: Yep.
2: Because you know that's my boy, King, but I love him.
1: Yeah.
2: And Tiny coming with him.
1: He'll be about 10 minutes.
2: Okay, Saturday, so if I come up there, do I got to work, or I could just come up there and hang out with them?
3: You
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1: Chaka, chaka, chaka, chaka, Khan. 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

Yes, the voice, Whitney Houston, with You Give Good Love. Today's top 10 at 10 is Ladies of the 80s. Big hair, big voices, and big dreams. All hour long, I got your faves. From Jody Watley to Stephanie Mills, and now we're rolling with the queen, Janet Jackson, who made sure we were all in control. Good morning.

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It's the ladies of the 80s inside today's Top 10 to 10 as I hook you up with tickets to the Universal Circus. It's coming to Indy. Your shot to win is next. Don't move.

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0: 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You got the tickets to the Universal Circus coming to Indy before you could buy them.
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0: 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I'm Kiara Vaughn coming up for you inside the 12 o'clock workout mix. 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

0: 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I'm Kara Vaughn, and there is nothing silent about DJ King. 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
2: Brad, what you have in your dressing room?
1: Oh, some of everything. I like white tablecloths. I like white candles. I like a few white roses laid around there. I like some M&Ms. I like some baked chicken. I like some, you know, some salad or some sandwiches or some fruit trays and vegetable trays. I like ginger beer. I like some Hennessy. I like some light and dark because I don't know who my guests are going to be.
3: If I was a promoter, I would give y'all
2: stock
3: water,
2: money,
3: honey.
2: In and out of your dressing room, too.
1: No, that goes with it.
3: You would get water.
1: No,
3: I say,
1: no,
3: I paid
1: no,
3: you.
1: No,
3: that,
1: no, no,
3: that,
1: no.
3: That's all
1: no,
3: in your
1: no,
3: pay.
1: No, no, no, no, no. That's why you don't understand. So you get, you have to get booked. To understand.
3: Oh, all right, bitch. You better let me know I gotta get booked.

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0: 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I'm Karen Vaughn with DJ King. 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Now we're getting our two short step on and hooking you up with tickets. You're calling 10. 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
0: 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You got the tickets to the Cash Money No Limit Tour.
1: 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I'm going to make her say,
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We're stepping into The Fix next. We remember Five Heartbeats legend Mary J. Blige is real about the lesson she learned the hard way. And Meghan Markle has another Hollywood rumor swirling. That's next.

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0: And what's happening in Indy?
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2: 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Right now.
0: You know what it is? It's The Fix with Karen Vaughn.
3: Mary J. Blige is opening up about some lessons she wish she had learned sooner.
4: I didn't finish high school. I didn't go to college. I would say this to anybody. Finish high school. Go to college. Take some kind of class because, I mean, by the grace of God, I'm here because I didn't know anything about any contracts. I didn't know how much money I had. I didn't know when I was broke or whatever. I was just living.
5: Yeah.
4: You know what I mean? And trusting people that ended up not being able to be trusted.
3: Yeah. Now, that's a word for all of us. Sad news out of Hollywood. Michael Wright from the Five Heartbeats, who played Eddie King Jr., has died at the age of 70. He passed away Wednesday in Los Angeles. His career stretched way beyond the Five Heartbeats, with Rose in V, Oz, the principal, and Sugar Hill. He was a real acting heavyweight. Our thoughts and prayers to his family, friends, and fans. Meghan Markle's Hollywood plans have taken a little detour. She was reportedly in talks for a role in Netflix's The Gentlemen, but those talks have reportedly been pulled following backlash in the UK. The show, which is filmed entirely in England, is still moving forward with season 3, just without Meghan. And here's the twist. Meghan and Prince Harry are reportedly preparing to move back to England later this month, with their son and daughter reportedly being enrolled in British schools. She may be headed back to England, but not just quite the way Hollywood expects. I'm Karen Vaughn, and that's today's Fix. For these stories and more, log on to WTLCFM.com.

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0: 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I'm Karen Vaughn. 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

0: Jill Scott with Don't Play on 106.7 WTLC. I'm Karen Vaughn. That's a wrap for me. DL Hughley is coming up next, but we can stay connected 24/7 on social. You can follow me at Karen Vaughn. And here's your power thought. There's nothing to gain by making a difficult situation more difficult. Take a smart, alternate approach and do the work to bend things in a more favorable direction. Each one teach one, each one reach one. One love. Peace.
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9: 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Eastside slow on I-465 southbound, I-70 to Brookfield Road. I-65 northbound, a crash before I-70 left lanes blocked. It's backed up from Raymond Street from I-465 to the south split in 19 minutes. 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
0: 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Let's see what the roads are looking like.
9: 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I-65 northbound stop at Raymond Street to the south split due to an earlier crash. From I-465 to the south split, 6 minutes. I-65 northbound before Edgewood Avenue, a vehicle fire stop ago from Southport Road.
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26: 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At 5 p.m., it's the HBCU Battle of the Bands. 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

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That's 1-877-242-2426. Yeah. Thanks for listening. It's the DL Hughley Show. And we're back.

0: question we're asking, ladies and gentlemen, a father takes an axe to his son's TV. Do you think he lost? Did he lose control, or was it this good parenting? What do you think, Skip?
1: I think it's a little bit of both. Sometimes you got to lose control to get some good parenting done. Sometimes you got to do it.
0: Yeah.
1: You know, sometimes you got to chop him in the throat. You know,
0: pop out.
1: You know, sometimes you got to. You know, I've taken my son's door off the hinges. You know, off his bedroom door, took it smooth off the hinges, and no, you don't have no door no more. So there you go.
0: We
1: took off the hinges, and one time we took, because he's like me, had a whole lot of sneakers, so we took all of his left shoes. Except
2: all of his left shoes.
1: We took it. So he had his shoes in there, but he couldn't wear it. Took all the left ones and said, "No, well, you wear these the cheapest, raggediest ones. Those are the ones you got to wear until, you know." So
0: now that is a light skin punishment right there.
3: That is the level of pettiness I aspire to be at.
0: You got to be light skin to think of something like that.
4: Yeah, because I would never thought like that.
0: You know what we gonna do? We're gonna take all of his left shoes. Oh, that's diabolical. Somewhere in the bars is going, you know what?
4: Well, the question is, did it work?
1: Yeah, because you figure, you sitting there looking at all these fresh Jordans and you can't wear them. You can't mismatch them or nothing. You going to wear these raggedy Air Force Ones that are old and raggedy. Here you go. That's all you can wear to school. That's it.
0: Did you?
1: That's it. Come home and look at the good ones.
4: Did you say mismatch?
0: Wow. Yeah.
1: Mismatch. Yeah, that's what I said.
0: That's what the mismatch is.
4: I love it.
2: 2/3 of our audience understood that.
0: Yeah, that's the fact that
1: sometimes you got to say it like that to get your meaning across.
4: No, I got you. Yeah. I got you.
0: The sad thing about it is, I think there's probably nothing you could do short of running a child over with a car, and even then, that our audiences wouldn't approve of. Our audience, come on. They don't think.
4: Well, yeah, because they're a little. What?
0: I don't think it's that they're older. I think that they came from an ass-whipping generation.
4: Well, that would make
0: them
4: older.
0: And they actually think that is why they're still alive.
4: No, I believe that. It's a lot of videos on social media, Gen Xers, that talk about, you know, how we survived, and they go through a list of things as to why.
0: Yeah. So I'm just, I think it's, there's amazing how the, they got a lot of runway of things they can do to our audience. They, scissor cord, whip,
2: hammer,
4: everything,
0: broom,
2: whip,
4: whatever
2: rope
4: they can find.
0: I'm not saying all of them, but a good little dash. I see no wrong with it. I mean, so, all right, we're gonna get to those calls. We're gonna hear. We're gonna hear what they have. You all have to say. Your calls are coming up in about 10 minutes. It's the DL Hughley Show.
5: 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That's why you keep coming back to the DL Hughley Show. 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
0: Hey, it's traffic time, Indy. Let's see what the roads are looking like.
13: 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East side of crash on I-465 southbound before I-70 left lanes. Block stop and go from Pendle and Pike. I-65 northbound before Edgewood Avenue vehicle fire right lanes. Block traffic is stop and go from East Stop 11 Road. 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

0: 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Hughley Show. 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It's the D.L. Hughley Show. And we're back.
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What up, it's your boy Ricky Smiley. 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

0: nowadays, these kids, they don't have no home parenting skills. You know, they don't care. 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
1: 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Hughley Show, but first, let's take a look at traffic.
8: 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I-65 northbound before 86th Street, a crash. Left lane's blocked. It's stop and go from I-465. From I-465 to State Road 47, 44 minutes. I-70 eastbound stop and go West Street to the south split. 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
9: Andy, Black Tony done called it again. 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
4: 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I-70 eastbound, a disabled vehicle before Meridian. Left lanes blocked. I-465 to the south split, 11 minutes. I-65 northbound stop ago, Raymond Street to the south split. South side, I-465 eastbound is backed up, US 31 to I-65. 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

0: Off of DJ King and DL Hughley. Now, town, DL needs you to be caller number 10 right now. He got tickets for you to go check out First Friday with Bashari Assad and Divas, Stacey McCracken and Stephanie Allen Stevenson. Passing the mic at Venue 52. That's off East 82nd Street. 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We got more of the DL Hughley Show coming up. 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
1: 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Stop and go on I-65 southbound 21st Street to Meridian. I-70 eastbound is backed up West Street to the south split. Before Meridian, a disabled vehicle left lanes blocked. I-465 to the south split, 10 minutes. 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
20: 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Remember, if you were in Boston, I'm gonna be there this Friday and Saturday and Sunday at the Boston City Winery. I guess I go out to see our The white man who owns it, I'm going to go out to see his house. You know.
6: Oh, that'd be nice.
20: Where's that? East, West Wing?
6: Which one are you going to stay in?
20: What is it? What's that fancy beach place that they have in Massachusetts?
6: I have no idea.
20: Not, it's got Martha's Vineyard, but.
6: That's what I was going to say. That's all I know.
20: It ain't that. It ain't that.
6: That's all I know.
20: It's, what is it, Skip? Where is it at?
8: Boston or in New York? You're not talking about
20: Hamptons. No, it's Massachusetts. No, it ain't the Hamptons. It's Massachusetts. It's one of them fancy areas.
8: I can't afford it. I don't know.
20: Yeah, no, I can't either, but I'm sure going to stay over there. Tell you what. What TV? It didn't have a TV in here. What wine? I don't know. Man, well, I tell you something, boy. Last time I stayed with him in Florida, they had a whole case of Pinot Water they ordered in.
6: I remember you talking about he had his own beach or something.
20: He had his own beach.
6: I was like, damn.
20: Well, that beach is gone now.
8: Oh, that was, yeah, that was his Florida property.
20: That was
8: property,
20: two
8: right?
20: beaches, yeah. But
6: oh,
20: he got rid
6: of
20: that.
6: Pardon me that I can't keep up with his mansions.
20: No. Well, nature could. Yeah, I'm telling you. Boy, I'm staying with the whites. See what's happening.
6: With the who?
20: With the whites.
6: Wow.
20: And then when I played, when I stayed with him in Florida, he would drop me off. He would take his Bentley and drop me off like it was my father.
6: Hop on out, little dear.
20: I'll be back to pick you up at 9 o'clock. I'll be like,
6: bye.
20: Yeah. I felt like Arnold. Mr. Drummond.
6: You had your little lunchbox.
20: Man.
6: Oh, that is so funny.
20: I would go to my wing.
6: Wow.
20: It was amazing. I was like, man, I got to get me some white friends. Y'all
6: do. And when you get them, share them, okay?
20: Yeah, nope. Y'all
6: you
20: be lacking.
6: White people?
20: Y'all be lacking.
6: See, if I had white people like that, I would share them with you.
20: You do.
6: I don't have super rich white
20: friends. Well, no,
6: like
20: you should got to move up. You could trade 3 or 4 men and get one. You know what I'm saying?
6: When they do
20: sometimes
6: that.
20: You got to piece up.
6: Shut up, DL.
20: We got a song from when your mom and daddy were still together. The militant man, Jamal Kingsley, is back to expose racism hidden in our everyday lives. And a little note from the GED section plus Jasmine Sanders will let us know what's trending on the DL.

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0: You know what I'll say? Now Trump is talking about unveiling his economic sanctions on Iran. Oh, do you realize Iran has been under economic sanctions for 50 years?
1: Yeah. They don't do no trading. Yep.
0: What he is trying to do
2: activity
0: is no one trusts him.
2: No, they don't.
0: They're not scared of him anymore. They already proven they can fight you.
2: Yeah.
0: Now, and you.
2: So, and they know you're out of bullets.
0: They're not scared of you anymore. They're not scared. I'm going to really.
2: Yeah.
0: I'm going to really, really blow you up. Now I'm going to really, really, really, really burn. There's going to be a blockade. Now we're going to, it's going to be economic D-Day.
2: Yes. That's exactly. Yeah. Listen to the guy this morning. I was like, what? Like, you're not scaring anybody anymore.
0: No. No,
2: I mean nobody cares.
0: And like, he looks like you could. He looks like a gay character, but he is gay. But I'm talking about he looks like a gay character.
2: Oh, he's gay. How do you know that?
0: Yeah, he knows he's gay because he lives with a dude. He's married to a dude.
2: That's why. I'm just asking, making sure we weren't outing
0: he's
2: anybody.
0: He's openly gay. I'm not even trying to be funny. I mean, it's not even an.
2: That,
0: I'm
2: well, that's interesting that this guy we're talking
0: but
2: about.
0: But he looks. Yeah. He's D-Day.
2: They lay him on
0: the Lindsey Graham Award. But.
2: You're going to get us in trouble.
0: Nuh-uh.
2: Oh, I forgot. You got white friends. We're safe.
0: Massa. Man, I'm telling you, boy, some simp ass these days, boy.
2: They're everywhere. I feel like they're popping up left and
0: right. Man, and they know they're in trouble because they roll out the darkies.
1: Yeah, you see Tim Scott up there.
0: Isn't this Trump country? Yeah, everywhere that fails is.
2: He got hip sued.
0: He
2: got hip sued. Don't you remember that? He got hip sued. There's something going on there. Big teeth, hips. It's
0: man,
2: a thing.
0: Man,
2: I can tell
0: I'm
2: it.
0: Tell you. Every time, man, I tell you what, I hope he don't, he go to woman here, tear ovaries out, that big ass teeth.
2: It's my hysterectomy is elective.
0: This dude had to be born on Easter, them big ass teeth.
2: I can't talk about anybody's teeth. Let me be quiet.
0: It looked like he was the crossbreeding between a rabbit and a set of dominoes. Big ass teeth.
2: Anything.
1: Be quiet. The ivory hunters are coming.
0: Yeah, man, you better not go on ivory hunting.
2: I'm not participating.
0: He needs to
2: part.
0: Be from Tuscaloosa.
1: Right. Or Tuscany.
2: That's enough. Okay. Move on.
0: It looked like he was a cross between a piranha and a can opener. Jackie, he's handsome. All right, coming up, here's the Militant Man, Jamal Kingsley, here to expose racism hidden in our everyday lives.
3: Hello, my brothers and sisters. This is Jamal Kingsley, the Militant Man, here to expose racism hidden in our everyday lives. Why is it when you go to a black church, you're in there for 4 hours? But in a white church, service is over in less than an hour. Is it because you think blacks are so evil, it takes that much longer to get redemption? Think about it, my brother. And why is it when you die, they say, go into the white light? Even when you die, we got to follow the white. Think about it, my brother. And why is it when you play pool, the game isn't over until the white cue ball knocks in the black 8-ball. Is it because whites are always trying to get rid of the blacks? Think about it, my brother. This has been Jamal Kingsley, the Militant Man. And until next time, stay woke and think about it, my brother.
0: Of course, I'm going to give you a little note from the GED section. That's up in 15 minutes. It's the D.L. Hughley Show.
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0: 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Let's see what the roads are looking like.
11: 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I-70 eastbound's backed up. West Street to the south split. A crash before Meridian. Left lane's blocked. I-465 to the south split. 8 minutes. I-65 northbound stop go Raymond Street to the south split.
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0: 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Happy Sunday Fun Day. 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How was your weekend?
1: 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I accidentally got too intoxicated last night, actually. 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
0: Well, that's good. Make sure that you eat plenty of fruit so you can rehydrate. Preferably some watermelon. Eat some watermelon. That'll get you back. And welcome inside Love and R&B.

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1: That's just a piece of it. 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
5: 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It's the Monday mini concert, and tonight we are featuring the King of Pop, Michael Jackson, who would be turning 68 this coming Saturday if he was still with us. So let's get into some of his great slow jams. This one right here off of the blockbuster smash album Thriller, Human Nature. Yeah, this song is so popular. The kids brought it back from when the movie Michael came out. It was trending on TikTok. Jazz legend Miles Davis recorded an instrumental jazz fusion cover of his 1985 album, You Are Under Arrest. And of course, SWV famously sampled it for the Right Here Human Nature remix. And Nas did it as well on It Ain't Hard to Tell. Yeah, it ain't hard to tell that this is a banger. Human Nature, Michael Jackson. The Monday Mini Concert is on Love and R&B.